0: Conceitos para sua vida.
1: UNCFM 100,5. And you're gone too far, 'cause you know it don't matter anyway. You can rely on the old man's money. You can rely on the old man's money. It's a bitch, girl, but it's gone too far, 'cause you know it don't matter anyway.

Rádio UNC-FM. I do my hair toss, check my nails. Baby, how you feeling?